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0: 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And that play-by-play guy for the Bulldogs getting his voice ready for the season.
1: Did you see the video? 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
0: 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Guess the sound. 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That's it.
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1: What does a Minnesota Vikings fan do when his team has won the Super Bowl?
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0: That is, that's pretty terrible, actually.
1: Age never matters between you and me, right? Yeah. Was that what I heard correctly?
0: That's what you heard, all right.
1: Okay.
2: All right, then.
0: A substitute teacher in Missouri lost her job when somebody found her OnlyFans account.
1: This.
0: She also claims she was banned from volunteering and helping out as a parent at her kid's school. Here's Sheena. Oh, boy. You have to be very careful with this name. Sheena Sittner. Sheena Sittner. Say that five times.
2: Not say saying that, that two once.

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1: Oh, this is the worst looking hat I ever saw. 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

Northland's number one radio station, Classic Rock KQ, Tesla. It is Tom and Jesse here on the Afternoon Trainwreck. We're happy you're here, too. Already, we're already starting to talk winter. I mean, I think we're doing a hockey tailgate party on Friday. And then later in the winter, 17th through the 19th of February, that's the annual all-inclusive walleye getaway to Ballard's Resort on Lake

0: 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And everyone throwing Packers Vikings jokes around.
1: What do you call a beautiful girl in Green Bay?
2: I don't know. What do you call her?
1: A tourist.
0: Classic Rock, KQ.